Pink Floyd, Run Like Hell, as we're running through a 40-minute classic rock block. We've hit that 5 o'clock hour on your Sunday afternoon. Hope your fantasy football is going well. I wish some of those players out there would run like hell as they're doing their thing. I got some Doobie Brothers coming your way, but right now it's Fleetwood Mac, The Chain, Sunday afternoon, 99.7 Classic Rock. I'm Viking Dave.

Oh yeah, the Doobie Brothers. 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

Boston Rock and Roll Band finishing up a 40-minute classic rock block. They still should be in the Rock and Roll Hall of Fame for just those two LPs that they did. They were just technology-wise, they were ahead of the time doing stuff that no one else was doing, and good stuff right there. We just finished up that 40-minute classic rock block. How many of you went to the World of Outlaws last weekend, man? I didn't get to make that show. I love racing. I know the next race coming up locally is at Tulare Thunderbolt Raceway next Saturday, October 3rd, for their KCR safety race. That's going to be great. And then coming up at the end of October, the Trophy Cup, 3 days of great racing. I love racing. I love music, live concerts, and cigars. And all of you that listen to 99.7 Classic Rock, you guys are great. I got some Tom Petty, Supertramp, and we're going to be doing a Rebel Yell after AJ tells us what's going on with the weather.

0: South Valley, welcome to the last weekend of September. We're in the middle of a cooling trend with a few clouds here and there. Our high temperatures slide into the lower 90s, then to the upper 80s. And overnight lows will also drop from the low 60s to the mid 50s this weekend. Stronger breezes on Monday will push the temperatures down even further. Highs will be in the upper 70s to low 80s to start next week. And then we'll start warming up again after that. Low 90s return by the middle of next week. With the Central Valley's most accurate forecast, I'm KC24 Chief Meteorologist AJ Fox.
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3: 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And I promised that we were done with triple-digit heat this year, and then Thursday rolled around and Tulare hit a high of 102. 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Hopefully I'll have something for you. We get back together Monday morning.
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0: Tom Petty and the Heartbreakers, Free Fallin', closing out three in a row here on your Sunday afternoon. And the Blazy Show is your rock and ride home every weekday afternoon, 3 to 6. 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So check out the Blazy Show Monday through Friday, starting at 3 in the afternoon. I got a 40-minute classic rock block coming your way with somebody that says that they are lonely is the night.
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Lonely is the night, is it? That's Billy Squire starting off a 40-minute classic rock block. I look at the clock. I got to go. Thank you so much for letting me be a part of your Sunday afternoon. I'm back at 8 o'clock tonight for Denim and Leather. Always a pleasure to hang out with you. I'm Viking Dave. Until we meet again, Skulls, I leave you with the Cars.

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2: 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And I promised that we were done with triple-digit heat this year, and then Thursday rolled around, and Tulare hit a high of 102. 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
2: 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And I promised that we were done with triple-digit heat this year. And then Thursday rolled around and Tulare hit a high of 102. 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

0: 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And this. And this. 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
2: 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Gotta come up with something. 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

0: 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And this.
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Hello, everyone. Hope you are doing well because it's a Saturday night or a Sunday night. You're listening to 99.7 Classic Rock. I'm Viking Dave, and I'm getting ready to drop the red rope so you can jump on my Viking ship. And the name of that ship is Denim and Leather. We're getting ready to set sail for a two-hour journey of escaping from reality, listening to some great music from the late 70s all the way up to today. Yes, we play new music from bands from back in the day and some, bands that are carrying that torch of the greatest genre of music called hard and heavy rock. And we're going to start this show off with a double shot. I call it a then and now. We're going to go over to Scandinavia, going to hang out with Europe, going to play what I figure is probably their best song and definitely a great song to start the show off with. And then we're going to play some new music from them. That's right. I'm Viking Dave. Get ready because we're setting sail now.

0: Brand new music here on Denim and Leather. The band is Stigma Regis. The song was Back to Zero. See, we're carrying the torch of hard and heavy rock here on Denim and Leather. We also did some Skid Row, Sweet Little Sister. She was such a bad girl, now wasn't she? And then we did a double shot. I call these a Then and Now. The Now is new music from Europe. It's called Scandinavian Eyes. Started off the show with Rock the Night, probably my favorite Europe song. And I don't have a whole bunch of songs that I like from them, but yeah, that is definitely one of those songs for me that I like. Hey, I'm Viking Dave, taking you on these weekly journeys every Saturday night at 11 p.m., Sunday nights at 8 p.m. on 99.7 Classic Rock. Having more fun than a music lover should be able to have. 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I love it. I'm always happy to see you on the ship. And the more that you're here, the faster the ship goes. Let's take a quick break and come back and keep doing what we do every week here on Denim and Leather.
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0: Oh yes, Denim and Leather, rise all together. 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Always appreciate you going on these journeys, and we're here every weekend on 99.7 Classic Rock. Saturday nights after Alice's Attic, 11 o'clock, and then Sunday nights at 8 p.m. where we escape from reality and just listen to great music from back in the day and throw in some new music. And it is no longer summer. Tuesday at 5-something p.m. was officially the beginning of fall. So I will say Wednesday was the first full official day of fall. That means less swimming in the pool. Sun's going down faster. We're now having fires in the backyard in our fire pits, enjoying Denim and Leather. So share with all your neighbors. I don't know if I've shared with you before. I probably have. I collect signs in my backyard. If you follow me on social media, I do pictures of my backyard periodically. But I have one that I like that says, my neighbors listen to great music, whether they like it or not. It's just the way it is. All right. Since summer is gone, let's do something from Van Hagar. Summer Nights. Makes me think of Northern California. You know what I'm talking about, Watson, don't you? And my Viking brother, Eric, is up the hill up in Northern California as well. Here's some Van Hagar.

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0: Paradise City, where the grass is green and the girls are so damn pretty. It's Denim and Leather. Just finished out that segment with some Guns N' Roses. How about Poison? Nothing but a good time, and that's what we're all about here. A double shot from Van Halen, Panama, off the 1984 LP, and then Summer Nights with some Van Hagar. I'm Viking Dave, kind of bummed that summer is officially over, but I do like fall because you still, you know, get those nice 70s, 80s where we live, temperatures during the day for a while, the cool evenings and mornings. I do like that. And, you know, you could break out the bonfire. I've said at times before, hey, let's have a bonfire in my backyard. It's like 90 degrees and no one wants one. It's kind of funny, but yeah, it is what it is. You know, there's nothing nicer than a fire in your backyard, a cigar, a libation. And I'm a backyard person, big time for sure. All right. Well, if you're a backyard person, let me know at Viking Dave Shows. You can DM me. You can let me know at Viking Dave Shows at Gmail and all that good stuff. Let me know if you decorate your backyard or if you just let it be a dust bowl. I'm more intrigued about that. But all right, let's get out of here. And before we get out of here, I want to remind everybody there's a few races coming up. At Thunderbolt Raceway in Tulare, Saturday, October 3rd. It is the KRC Safety Night. That's going to be a night of 410 race sprint cars. And it's kind of the warm-up for the Trophy Cup, which is three nights of racing at Thunderbolt Raceway. And this year, it's going to be quite unique because the last night is going to be on Halloween. So you've got the 29th, the 30th, and the 31st for the Trophy Cup. At Thunderbolt Raceway, you know I'm going to have some tickets to give away. So follow us on social media and you might have a chance to win some tickets, that's for sure. All right, getting out of here, coming back for the third segment of the first hour. You already know what you need to do.
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1: Oh, sure, you can wear it, but right now you're listening to it. Denim and Leather. And here is Viking Dave.
2: Oh, yes, you are listening to Denim and Leather, and I hope that's some of your favorite stuff to wear. I'm wearing some, but you just don't know where I'm wearing it. 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In fact, I'm going to Arizona right now and playing some Flotsam and Jetsam. How about some brand new stuff? This is Damnation.

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1: 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You're rocking out with Viking Dave on Denim and Leather. Turn it up!

Venom and Leather taking you to Philadelphia with some Cinderella in from the outside. Brand new music from New York's very own Anthrax with Cursum Perfecto. And then we had Nitro with Freight Train. Good stuff there with Jim Gillette on lead vocals. At one time, the guy that could like shatter glass, but then he married Lita Ford, took her to an island, and just like totally mind-effed her big time, and she's still not the same. Believe me, I have stories. And then some brand new music from Arizona's very own Flotsam and Jetsam, Damnation. I wish that they would come to California again. I know that they were on the bill for the Labor Day weekend Rainbow Bash. But they were low on the bill, and that day it like rained for like hours. So I don't know if they actually made the stage. I did see some footage of some of the other bands, but yeah, Flotsam and Jetsam. Guys need to come to California, Central Valley, Rock 559. That would be awesome. All right, hour number one is over. Hope you're enjoying this week's

0: Journey. Let's get up, put some blood in our legs, get your favorite libation, get something to smoke. I'm going for a cigar, and we come back and I show you the other side of the world of hard and heavy rock.
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4: 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And here he is cracking the whip. Viking Dave.
0: Oh, here we are, pushing off hour number two of your weekly musical extravaganza as you jump on that Viking ship called Denim and Leather. I'm your host, Viking Dave, taking you on these weekly journeys. And oh, hour number two, well, we continue to do what we do, although right now we are going to shift gears from the last hour and show you the other side of the world of hard and heavy rock. You know what's coming if you're a regular.
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0: Denim and Leather giving you some more new music. The band is Night Laser, and the song is Defenders. We had the Bad Boys from the Sunset Strip that just made their West Coast swing. They were at Shoreline Amphitheater on Thursday night. Don't go away, Mad. Just go away. Don't we all have people like that in our lives? Had some Rockin' with Dawkins when Heaven Sent. And then Quiet Riot with Love's a Bitch. And that's the truth. And congratulations to the 23-year-old Long Island kid, John Tora. He is the new lead singer of Quiet Riot. And the kid can do all kinds of different voices. But yeah, Quiet Riot's got a new lead singer. Pretty cool. All right, music lovers, let me know what you think about the new music that we play on this show at Viking Dave Shows on social media, or you can drop me a line at VikingDaveShows@gmail. You got a request for an upcoming show. Always interested in knowing what you think about the show, good, bad, or the ugly. I'm the ugliest part of the show, but hey, we're here every weekend, Saturday nights at 11 p.m., Sunday nights at 8 p.m. on 99.7 Classic Rock. Let's take a quick break, and we come back, and we may be raising our fist. Stick around.
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5: 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But I went to LA a couple weeks back to a show, and it's always crazy when the opening band blows the doors off the headliner. And this is one of those cases. I'm going to start this segment off with the opening band, and then we'll play the headliner. But it was a dynamic change of atmosphere when the headliner came out, just big time. But right now, this is KK's Priest with Tim the Ripper Owens on lead vocals. Raise your fists.

accept losers and winners. They just put out an LP with 50 different vocalists and musicians coming together and helping them just more or less redo some of their favorite songs from the 50 years that they've been rocking us. You know, those German rockers giving it to us. And I'm hoping that they'll be in the States next year. I was talking to one of my guys, and he was saying, yeah, they'll definitely be here because they just released some European dates. New music from the one and only Saxon, Gods of Thunder. That LP will be out next year, and I'm hoping that Nigel and Biff and the guys from Saxon come back to the States and give us another tour. That would be great. Wild Child from Wasp. And we started off the segment with KK's Priest, Raise Your Fist. And Wasp was the headliner for the show I went to a couple of weeks back. It was actually 9/11, and it was KK's Priest with Wasp.

0: 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Wasp should have opened, and KK's Priest should have just finished out the night as the headliner. All right, music lover, something you want to hear? Hey, hit me up on social media at Viking Dave Shows. I'm also available through emails at VikingDaveShows@gmail.com. Coming back for that last segment of our weekly journey.
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3: 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And I promised that we were done with triple-digit heat this year. And then Thursday rolled around and Tulare hit a high of 102. So now the question is, what do I have to do to make up for the fact that I couldn't deliver on that promise? Gotta come up with something. Hopefully I'll have something for you. We get back together Monday morning.
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0: Oh, we are continuing our weekly journey, but for not much longer, that's for sure. It's the last segment, and I make an executive decision this week. There are no instrumentals. We're going back to 1991, 35 years ago. This last week, Ozzy releases the No More Tears LP, which ended up being the No More Tours LP, and I still have a sticker deal that 93 Rock did up in Sacramento for that tour. And I think it was Slaughter that opened, Ugly Kid Joe, and then Ozzy. Don't forget, Slaughter's going to be in Visalia October 24th. All right, so we're just going to play some of my favorite songs off of the No More Tears LP, and none of them are the hits.

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Write him a really nice note. Let him know where you're listening from, and he might just play your request faster. Now let's get back to the rock.

Road to Nowhere off the 1991 LP from Ozzy, No More Tears. Also did Zombie Stomp and Mr. Tinker Train right there. Three songs you definitely didn't hear on the radio for the most part. Mr. Tinker Train, maybe a little bit. But yeah, great LP. Don't really like Mama, I'm Coming Home. Just really overplayed, so I definitely wasn't going to do that. But hey, thanks for going on these weekly journeys. I really appreciate all you folks going along with me. Thank you, 99.7 Classic Rock, for putting this on the airwaves every weekend. 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You can also DM me on social media at VikingDaveShows. And hey, God bless. Listen to the best music you possibly can until we meet again, which will be in 7 days. I love my country. I am proud to be a rocker and honored to have you go on these weekly journeys with me. I'm leaving you with one more. Now, Ozzy doesn't want to change the world, but I sure do. Until we meet again, Skull.

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2: Well, not great, honestly, but a bet is a bet. 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And then Thursday rolled around and Tulare hit a high of 102. So now the question is, what do I have to do to make up for the fact that I couldn't deliver on that promise? 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
2: Well, not great, honestly, but a bet is a bet. And I promised that we were done with triple-digit heat this year. And then Thursday rolled around and Tulare hit a high of 102. So now the question is, what do I have to do to make up for the fact that I couldn't deliver on that promise? 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
1: So how do you feel about losing your bet yesterday?
2: Well, not great, honestly, but a bet is a bet. And I promised that we were done with triple-digit heat this year, and then Thursday rolled around, and Tulare hit a high of 102. So now the question is, what do I have to do to make up for the fact that I couldn't deliver on that promise? 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We get back together Monday morning.
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2: Well, not great, honestly, but a bet is a bet. And I promised that we were done with triple-digit heat this year. And then Thursday rolled around and Tulare hit a high of 102. So now the question is, what do I have to do to make up for the fact that I couldn't deliver on that promise? Gotta come up with something. Hopefully I'll have something for you. We get back together Monday morning.
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3: 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And I promised that we were done with triple-digit heat this year. 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
2: 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And then Thursday rolled around and Tulare hit a high of 102. 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
1: So how do you feel about losing your bet yesterday?
2: Well, not great, honestly, but a bet is a bet. And I promised that we were done with triple-digit heat this year. And then Thursday rolled around and Tulare hit a high of 102. So now the question is, what do I have to do to make up for the fact that I couldn't deliver on that promise? Gotta come up with something. Hopefully I'll have something for you when we get back together Monday morning.

0: come up with something. Hopefully I'll have something for you. 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
1: So how do you feel about losing your bet yesterday?
2: Well, not great, honestly, but a bet is a bet. And I promised that we were done with triple-digit heat this year, and then Thursday rolled around, and Tulare hit a high of 102. So now the question is, what do I have to do to make up for the fact that I couldn't deliver on that promise? Gotta come up with something.

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0: 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And this. And this. Any questions?
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1: So how do you feel about losing your bet yesterday?
2: Well, not great, honestly, but a bet is a bet. And I promised that we were done with triple-digit heat this year. And then Thursday rolled around and Tulare hit a high of 102. So now the question is, what do I have to do to make up for the fact that I couldn't deliver on that promise? 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
1: So how do you feel about losing your bet yesterday?
2: Well, not great, honestly, but a bet is a bet. And I promised that we were done with triple-digit heat this year. And then Thursday rolled around and Tulare hit a high of 102. So now the question is, what do I have to do to make up for the fact that I couldn't deliver on that promise? 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
2: Well, not great, honestly, but a bet is a bet. And I promised that we were done with triple-digit heat this year, and then Thursday rolled around, and Tulare hit a high of 102. So now the question is, what do I have to do to make up for the fact that I couldn't deliver on that promise? 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
2: 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And then Thursday rolled around and Tulare hit a high of 102. 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
3: 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You know what I'm talking about. 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
0: Just doesn't have the same ring as Thank God It's Friday, does it? But it is what it is. Welcome to Monday, September 28th. Got the morning rush. Mike Pesto had an what's the word I'm looking for? Welcomed visitor in our studio this morning. Got to talk about this coming up after Ozzy next. Ram Jam right now. Black Betty at 6:07 on your Monday morning on 99.7 Classic Rock. Good morning!

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99.7 Classic Rock, Ozzy Osbourne, Mama, I'm Coming Home. 6:14, you got the Morning Rush with Mike Pesto on again this, thank God it's Monday. Monday. South Valley weather, probably going to be the coolest day of the week, I'm thinking. Man, again, listen to my weather predictions. And I'll have more on that later this morning, but a high, they're saying, of 81 in Visalia later this afternoon. 56 just outside our studios right now. This was one of those weekends, yesterday in particular, where I know what the Bible says, and on the seventh day, God rested. God was not a homeowner, because there's no resting on the seventh day. I thought there was going to be, and then I saw that there were more chores to get done, so that's what my Sunday looked like, and Saturday was basically more of the same. Hopefully you had a great weekend. But then when I got into the studio this morning, there was an unwelcome visitor somewhere in the studio, and I think it's still here. Yeah. There's a cricket. Seriously, somewhere here in the studio. I don't know if Viking Dave was the last one in the studio this past weekend, or maybe Jonah popped in, maybe Blazy had some stuff to do, but

0: Yeah, I was like really quiet, and then I was listening, and I don't know where he or she, I mean, I'm not checking for gender or blaming any one gender in particular, but there is a cricket somewhere in the studio. So if you hear me talking at some point and you hear that sound creeping, it's actually the cricket. So apparently we've got a new mascot here, which is nice.
1: 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There's a collision, no injuries on Cornelia just south of Olive, and a power pull down, so avoid that area. Millwood Drive and Cajon outside Woodlake, a single car accident. Keep it safe and slow for the cone zones.
0: There he is.
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Yes, Monday, and Monday is what it is. But there are some things we're celebrating today. One big one, and it's not too soon to celebrate, at least not in my world. But you know what's going on. Coming up at 6:29 after the Clash next. Stevie Nicks, Tom Petty now. 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

0: 99.7 Classic Rock with Clash. Should I stay or should I go? Well, we all just got here, so let's stick around for a little while at least. 6:29, Morning Rush with Mike Pesto. South Valley weather for you today, and this is still unofficial. AJ Fox, your first official weather update coming up in about 2 minutes. But 81 the high in Lemoore this afternoon, 53 at NAS Lemoore right now.
1: What day is it? Monday? Oh.

0: So what's going on today? Well, today we're celebrating World Rabies Day. Question. Have you ever been bitten by anything that could have possibly had rabies and thought at the time, I wonder if I just got rabies? I got a story I want to share with you about 15, 20 minutes, but you have one as well. 1-559-622-1443. You can't get rabies from a cricket, can you? We got that cricket here in the studio. I don't hear him right now, but he's here somewhere. I don't think you could get rabies from a cricket, though. I don't even know if cricket's better now, but today, World Rabies Day. Also, Read a Child a Book You Like Day, which is great. You should absolutely do that. But if the child in question is well below the age of 18 and the book you like is 50 Shades of Grey, I'm thinking,
1: what?
2: Holy cow.
0: You may not want to read that book to that child, even though it's Read a Child a Book You Like Day. I mean, all in moderation. And today, and this is the big one, is National Drink Beer Day. Now, usually, when you hear this, I will say it's just a sound effect. I'm not saying that today because I'm

0: celebrating the day that is National Drink a Beer Day. So you got to celebrate. Isn't that right, Neil Hickey?
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0: You see, if the king of the Brewfest in Exeter says you could go ahead and celebrate because it is 5 o'clock somewhere, even at 6:31, go ahead and celebrate National Drink a Beer Day. Just a few things going on this Monday, September 28th.
2: We start cool but getting hot again this week. Good morning, South Valley. Happy Monday. Monday will be the coolest day of the week. We'll get warmer each day through Friday. There is a lake wind advisory in effect around Lake Isabella through 7 p.m. tonight. There will be breezes on the valley floor, but nothing worthy of an advisory. When the breeze goes away, we'll start warming up again. So today, sunny and breezy with highs in the low 80s. Clear tonight, overnight lows in the mid 50s. Sunny for Tuesday with less wind and highs in the mid 80s. And it goes up after that. For Porterville, expect a high today of 81, overnight low of 56. Hanford's high also 81, overnight low 54 degrees. With the Central Valley's most accurate forecast, I'm KC24 Chief Meteorologist AJ Fox.
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Fun little story I want to share with my youth, if you don't mind. It ties in perfectly with that day. So that happened a long time ago. 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

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South Valley weather, 81, going to be the high in Exeter this afternoon, 56 in Mixer Park and somewhere. I heard him just a second ago, too. There's a cricket in our studio. I don't know if that's ever happened to you where you get one in your house and then it's not all that disturbing, but then you want to try to track it down and find it. And that's one of those.

0: those little critters, you really don't mind if it's there, but get them outside at some point. You don't want to squish them accidentally. So, yeah, if you hear something unusual, there's a cricket here in the studio. But today is World Rabies Day. I mentioned I've got a story to share with you. And I'm wondering if you've ever been bitten by anything that possibly had rabies and then what happened as a result. This happened when, geez, I must have been 7 or 8 at the time. And I was spent the whole afternoon playing over a friend of mine's house, and I was walking home, and I saw this squirrel and this cat going at it, and the squirrel got beat up pretty good and kind of crawled underneath this car. And I'm like, well, I gotta get it, bring it home, and mom and dad will know what to do. So I got it, and I kind of carried it. It's like holding a baby. Walking home was like maybe half a mile or so, and then got to the house, and as I was walking towards the front of the house, I yelled for my mom and dad. Well, that much has scared the squirrel at that point. We recovered a little bit and bit me on my finger and then ran underneath our car in the driveway. And I told my mom and dad what happened. They got the squirrel, and we rushed immediately to the hospital. And turns out, no rabies. They didn't know that, and I don't know if there's a different way of doing this at the time. The only way that they could do it, from what I was told, was they had to, unfortunately, kill the squirrel to see if it had rabies, and it didn't. And I always asked my mom, because I found out years later that that's what actually happened. They never told me. And so we didn't tell you because we knew you. If you knew that they were going to have to kill the squirrel, you would have said, no, absolutely not, but that's what the doctor said that they had to do. So, again, I don't know if you've ever been bitten by anything that possibly had rabies. If you've got a story to share, 1-559-622-1443. Just if you see a wounded squirrel, just call somebody else.
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You're curious. You should be. So we'll get to it coming up at 7:08 after Heart on the Way, Motley Crue next. Here's Foreigner, Urgence on 99.7 Classic Rock.

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Maybe a little early on this, but it's a Monday, so we'll go ahead and let it slide. Rise and Rock Anthem of the Morning Time. You know, Ozzy and Black Sabbath's Back to the Beginning, exclusively in theaters worldwide, October 28th, which reminds me of what happened on this day, September 28th, 2022. Do you remember? The documentary Dio, Dreamers Never Die, hit theaters worldwide for the first of two exclusive screenings in theaters, later released on DVD and Blu-ray. Second screening was on October 2nd. Any idea how much on those 2 days and those 2 days only the movie made in theaters? It's not as much as you may have thought. I'll have the answer for you after today's Rise and Rock Anthem, the morning, Dio and Rainbow in the Dark. 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

0: 99.7 Classic Rock from 1983, Dio and Rainbow in the Dark. That is your Rise and Rock Anthem of the Morning, taking it back 4 years to this day. 2022, Dio, Dreamers Never Die hit theaters worldwide. Now, I don't have the domestic numbers, which is interesting. I don't know why it was screened domestically, but worldwide, outside of what it did in the U.S., whatever that number was, it only did about $21,000 worth of business for the 2 days that it aired. Again, on this day and then in October as well. But again, your Rise and Rock Anthem of the Morning this morning, Dio and Rainbow in the Dark.
1: 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There's a collision, no injuries on Cornelia just south of Olive, and a power pull down, so avoid that area. Millwood Drive and Cajon outside Woodlake, a single car accident.

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You might recall, must have been 2 weeks or so ago now, I said we were done with triple-digit heat. And then last week, Thursday, happened, and we hit 102 here in the South Valley. So I hopped on Facebook and Instagram this past weekend, a little video just asking, what should I do as a way of making amends for the fact I basically lied to you? Have any ideas you want to share? 1-559-622-1443. Maybe we'll have an answer for you. After Def Leppard, next, Van Halen right now. Everybody wants some. 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

Back. I've always liked those kind of high heels too. No, don't take them off. Don't take them off. Yeah, that's it. A little more to the right.

99.7 Classic Rock, 1983, Def Leppard in full and at 728. South Valley weather on your Monday, 81 the high in Tulare this afternoon, 56 at the outlets right now. It's not feeling hot with a high of 81, although it does remind me of that promise I made 2 weeks ago. I said we were done with triple-digit heat. I know better. I've lived here for a while. I know it cools off, and then we get that last vestige of summer. Well, we

0: will get back into triple-digit heat, and we did. We hit 102 last week Thursday, and we may hit triple digits again this coming Thursday. So, promise is a promise. You break a promise, you have to do something to make amends. So I threw it out there and asked you to give me a call, 1-555-962-1443, even posted a video up on Facebook and Instagram, even asked for Visalia Stringer's help, because yeah, I had a ton of people follow Visalia Stringer. I thought maybe someone there would have an idea as well. I got some there, but looking for more. Again, 1-555-962-1443.
1: Have you figured out your punishment yet?
0: I have something in mind, but I'm not sure exactly how to do it. Why? Do you have something in mind?
1: Well, I was thinking either shaving your head, but then you'd have to get it okay from your wife. Or how about I come down there and just pour a bucket of ice down you?
0: Wait.
1: Ice water.
0: You're going back in time. The whole ice bucket challenge thing was like 15 years or so ago.
1: I know, but Bird Crusher just did it recently on social media. He was sitting down and he got a big old bucket filled on him.
0: Yeah, I was standing up when I had it done to me, and it was so cold, it actually had chunks of ice still in it. I almost hit the ground, not because the ice hit me, it was just that cold.
1: I haven't been able to listen to the radio because I'm at work, but I just figured I'd call and ask you.
0: Well, I appreciate the call, and I'll put that on the short list of ideas. I've got one as well, but I can't nail it down until tomorrow, maybe Wednesday at the latest. So if I don't go with that, maybe the whole ice bucket challenge thing revisited. Please don't make it be that.
2: We start cool but getting hot again this week. Good morning, South Valley. Happy Monday. Monday will be the coolest day of the week. We'll get warmer each day through Friday. There is a lake wind advisory in effect around Lake Isabella through 7 p.m. tonight. There will be breezes on the valley floor, but nothing worthy of an advisory. When the breeze goes away, we'll start warming up again. So today, sunny and breezy with highs in the low 80s. Clear tonight, overnight lows in the mid 50s. Sunny for Tuesday with less wind and highs in the mid 80s. And it goes up after that. For Porterville, expect a high today of 81, overnight low of 56. Hanford's high also 81, overnight low 54 degrees. With the Central Valley's most accurate forecast, I'm KC24 Chief Meteorologist AJ Fox.
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Classic Rocker, who used to call the South Valley home, made news yesterday at Dodger Stadium. Can you hear about this? Tell you about it. Another load of dirty laundry coming up. 7:47 after Bob Seger and the Silver Bullet Band next. 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

0: 99.7 Classic Rock, Bob Seger and the Silver Bullet Band, Old Time Rock and Roll at 746. Getting up to 81 in Porterville this afternoon, 58 at the Farmer's Statue right now. I don't know if you've ever had a chance to meet one of your favorites. Maybe someone that we play here on 99.7 Classic Rock. Not at a meet and greet, but in the real world. Robert Sosa did so yesterday, which gets us into today's load of dirty laundry. Got to thank Jonah for posting this up on our socials just yesterday. So, Robert works for the Dodgers in their sweets department. And, well, this is what he actually posted on his Facebook page yesterday. I had no idea he was in the suite. Usually, I get a heads up from security or guest services when someone famous is at the game. The someone famous, by the way, one of our very own from here in the Sound family, Steve Perry, was at the game. Went on to say in the post, I'm a diehard Journey Steve Perry fan. I was in disbelief. I was in shock when I saw him in the suite to the point that he noticed my expression. Then he basically replied, he was surprised anyone still recognized him, kind of indicating, you know, I've gotten a little old since I was in the public limelight. Now, there's a hard and fast rule when you work in the suites. You can't ask for celebrities for photos. Well, they found the loophole, apparently. Because Steve Perry asked him, obviously seeing that he was a fan, hey, do you want to get a picture? So he didn't get fired for it, but did get a great picture with him. He said he couldn't have been more gracious and humble and was everything that he was hoping that he would have been. If you want to check out the whole story and that picture, it's up on our Facebook page, facebook.com/99.7ClassicRock.
1: 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There's a collision, Avenue 247, just east of Road 152. Nebraska, just west of Peach, another accident, and one at Peach at Manning. 41 northbound, north of 99, an accident and a traffic hazard reported. Avenue 160 at Road 208. Keep it safe and slow for the cone zones.

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I had no idea it was going to get that type of reaction. So it's something we got to get into. So we will. Coming up next hour. BTO right now, You Ain't Seen Nothing Yet on 99.7 Classic Rock.

99.7 Classic Rock. So you say you're a big tipper. You always tip whenever you go out to eat. There's a sign outside a restaurant. Don't know where this is. I want to read the sign to you. Find out from you if you would go into that restaurant and abide by what the sign says. If you haven't seen it, it's been up on our socials all weekend, but we'll get into it. Coming up, right after Dire Straits, next, Guns N' Roses Now. Welcome to the Jungle at 806 on 99.7 Classic Rock.

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0: 99.7 Classic Rock, Dire Straits, Sultans of Swing, 8:15 to get the morning rush with Mike Pesto on a high of 81 later this afternoon on National Drink a Beer Day. So, there we go. Yeah. I'm going to need one of these after getting to this. Posted this on our socials, Facebook and Instagram this past weekend, and got a ton of reaction on it there. So, wanted to get your reaction as well at 1-559-622-1443. It's a sign that's outside of a restaurant. I don't know where this is. It's not local. Not anywhere in California as far as I know, but it reads, attention, we don't pay our staff to smile at you. Service charges are not tips. Tip well or get out. Now, keep in mind, this is on the outside of the building before you even get in, so you can't get out if you don't get in, but be that as it may, goes on to say, our people work damn hard. Show some respect. And then it gives a made-up bill. Your bill, $165. Waiter's salary, $2.13 an hour. All right, two questions I have with that. Where in this country are servers only getting paid $2.13 an hour as a salary? Question one. Two, it's not my job as a restaurant customer to pay the waiter's salary. I don't think it works that way. I tip them at the end of the meal. And then they've got the tip there. 25% is what they say is bare minimum. So that's $41.25 with a grand total for a $165 meal of $209.65. Then it wraps up with this. If you can't afford to tip properly, you can't afford to dine here. Seriously, don't be cheap. It's embarrassing. And then the obligatory thank you. Hippopotam. Now, the question I have is, if you saw that sign outside of a restaurant, outside the waiter's salary part, just take that part of it out, because it's not applicable here in California, obviously. Would you still eat at that restaurant, even if it was your favorite restaurant? If you saw that sign suddenly they decided to put that up, would you eat at your favorite restaurant if that was the sign outside of it? Give me a call, let me know. 1-559-622-1443.
1: 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There's a collision, Avenue 247, just east of Road 152. Nebraska, just west of Peach, another accident, and one at Peach at Manning. 41 northbound, north of 99, an accident and a traffic hazard reported. Avenue 160 at Road 208. Keep it safe and slow for the Cone Zone.
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If you rolled up to your favorite restaurant and there was a sign up front that said, basically, unless you plan on tipping 25%, do not dine here, would you still eat there? As someone who used to be a server at Crawdaddy's, Bridge and Main, downtown Visalia, I've got a thought on this. Would love to share with you. So I guess I will. Coming up at 8:33 after U2 next, Molly Hatchet flirting with disaster on 99.7 Classic Rock.

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99.7 Classic Rock with you two, Pride in the Name of Love at 8:32. Yeah, still tripping on the sign. I don't know where this was. If someone knows if this picture's been making the rounds of a sign outside of a restaurant where servers, waiters get $2.13 an hour, wherever that happens to be, let me know. Again, at 1-559-622-1443. But the sign clearly indicates that if your bill's $165, you should pay the waiter's salary, which I still don't get, and tip a minimum of 25%, making your bill $209.65 for an actual bill of $165. I used to work at Crawdaddy's, bringing Maine downtown by sale. You're great food, but yeah,

0: Here was the thing. If I had a bad day, I'd never brought that bad day into work thinking, well, people should tip a minimum 25% no matter what type of day I'm having. No. And I'm one of the few servers I can think of that does keep that in mind. I would say, for me personally, a minimum I would ever tip anyone, like rude, disrespectful, acting like I'm an inconvenience to them, I would still tip 10%. That's my basement, I would think, having been a server. And I know how much they need. And just chalk it up to, okay, they're having a bad day, I will give them that 10%. But I would somehow try to let them know, hey, you know, I like to tip upwards of 25%, 30% when service is great. But, you know, maybe have a better day from this point on so other customers can tip you a little better. What are your thoughts on it? And there's a post up on Facebook and Instagram, but if you want to give me a call, let me know. 1-559-622-1443.
1: We start cool but getting hot again this week. Good morning, South Valley. Happy Monday. Monday will be the coolest day of the week. We get warmer each day through Friday. There is a lake wind advisory in effect around Lake Isabella through 7 p.m. tonight. There will be breezes on the valley floor, but nothing worthy of an advisory. When the breeze goes away, we'll start warming up again. So today, sunny and breezy with highs in the low 80s. Clear tonight, overnight lows in the mid 50s. Sunny for Tuesday with less wind and highs in the mid 80s, and it goes up after that. For Porterville, expect a high today of 81, overnight low of 56. Hanford's high also 81, overnight low 54 degrees. With the Central Valley's most accurate forecast, I'm KC24 Chief Meteorologist AJ Fox.
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0: 99.7 Classic Rock. When what you do is called the morning rush, you're obligated to get them on at least once a morning. So there you cross that off the list. Rush and Tom Sawyer. You got the morning rush with Mike Pastel, 847. Again, anytime you ever want to reach out for any reason, if it's something I'm not even talking about, would love hearing from you. 1-559-622-1443.
1: Good morning, brother.
0: Hey, Fred, what's up?
1: Did you get my thing I sent you about Chick-fil-A?
0: No. Let me grab my phone here. Hold on a second.
1: I sent it yesterday. The mayor was saying they're going to break ground today on it.
0: Yeah, I see that. Looking at it on my phone right now. Now that I think about it, though, if the crew working on building the Chick-fil-A in Visalia, if they get hungry at some point, they can call the crew actually working at the Chick-fil-A in Tulare and see if they could drop off some lunch for them.
1: Oh, that was mean, man.
2: 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There's a collision, Avenue 247, just east of Road 152. Nebraska, just west of Peach, another accident, and one at Peach at Manning. 41 northbound, north of 99, an accident and a traffic hazard reported. Avenue 160 at Road 208. Keep it safe and slow for the cone zone.
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0: 99.7 Classic Rock, Black Crowes, and Hard to Handle. Got the Morning Rush with Mike Pesca. Yeah, every single day, whether it's a Monday or not, is a day we're celebrating. So every day we talk about things that we celebrate that particular day. Like earlier this morning mentioned that today is Read a Child a Book You Like Day, which is fine. Unless you're talking about a much, much younger child and the book you're talking about is 50 Shades of Grey.
1: Hi there, big boy.
0: Yeah, you probably don't want to go there with that particular book, with that particular audience. Also, today is National Drink Beer Day. So, there we go. And pour yourself one as well. So, just celebrate that one responsibly on or off the clock today, depending on where you're working. I'm sorry, did you want to say something? Sorry, no, you, sir. Do you want to say something?
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3: We start cool but getting hot again this week. Good morning, South Valley. Happy Monday. Monday will be the coolest day of the week. We'll get warmer each day through Friday. There is a lake wind advisory in effect around Lake Isabella through 7 p.m. tonight. There will be breezes on the valley floor, but nothing worthy of an advisory. When the breeze goes away, we'll start warming up again. So today, sunny and breezy with highs in the low 80s. Clear tonight, overnight lows in the mid 50s. Sunny for Tuesday with less wind and highs in the mid 80s. And it goes up after that. For Porterville, expect a high today of 81, overnight low of 56. Hanford's high also 81, overnight low of 54 degrees. With the Central Valley's most accurate forecast, I'm KC24 Chief Meteorologist, AJ Fox.
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0: 99.7 Classic Rock, Jefferson Starship and Jane. Saw them, well, an incarnation of them, Mickey Thomas's Starship, at the Venice Health Amphitheater last year, and it surprised me that Mickey's still able to get to those notes and did that one in concert, which I'm so glad that they did. We forget sometimes here in the South Valley, you think of Fresno and Saroyan or, you know, Save Art Center of the concert venues. We've got Adventist Health Amphitheater. We've got the Visalia Fox. There's the Hanford Fox as well. Some great venues to see concerts right here in the South Valley. And whenever 99.7 Classic Rock artists perform there, we will let you know and maybe even get you tickets. Like Slaughter, obviously, at Valley Strong Ballpark. Blanked on the name for a second. But we will have more tickets for that show as well. 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Who and Guns N' Roses next on 99.7 Classic Rock.
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Coming up tomorrow morning, you know, NFL, whoa, 3 weeks into the season. Got NBA tipping off soon. NHL starts tomorrow. Major League Baseball postseason starts tomorrow. Great time of year to be a sports fan. But where are you going outside the house to watch games with friends and family? Where's the best place to go in the South Valley? Want to find out from you coming up tomorrow morning. Jonah's up next. It's Tom Petty and the Heartbreakers, American Girl, on 99.7 Classic Rock.

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Oh, crazy Ozzy, and what a way to get our 10 o'clock hours started off. Hey, morning, I'm Jonah Denz Hamilton. Hope you had a great weekend. And it's Don Henley lamenting the end of summertime on 99.7 Classic Rock.

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Kiss, their pyrotechnician. My pal Pyro John Watkins is getting inducted into the Rock Gods Hall of Fame in Vegas in November. And we're getting going with the Cars now on 99.7 Classic Rock That Rocks.

0: It's Nirvana, Just Come As You Are, on 99.7 Classic Rock. And Ozzy Osbourne was at the beginning of the hour. Crazy Train. Yeah, that's one that he sang during his solo set in the Back to the Beginning concert about a year and a half ago. And the concert movie is coming out in a special showing on October 28th in a couple of local theaters. Tickets went on sale last week at backtothebeginning.com. And I'm Jonah. Got you one from Def Leppard's Hysteria album ready to play.
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2: We start cool but getting hot again this week. Good morning, South Valley. Happy Monday. Monday will be the coolest day of the week. We'll get warmer each day through Friday. There is a lake wind advisory in effect around Lake Isabella through 7 p.m. tonight. There will be breezes on the valley floor, but nothing worthy of an advisory. When the breeze goes away, we'll start warming up again. So today, sunny and breezy with highs in the low 80s. Clear tonight, overnight lows in the mid 50s. Sunny for Tuesday with less wind and highs in the mid 80s. And it goes up after that. For Porterville, expect a high today of 80.

81, overnight low of 56. Hanford's high also 81, overnight low of 54 degrees. With the Central Valley's most accurate forecast, I'm KC24 Chief Meteorologist AJ Fox.

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0: More Than a Feeling Boston for your Monday on 99.7 Classic Rock. And the last Monday of September, October hits us on Thursday, and Halloween is in the air and on people's lawns and houses, and maybe in your bowl. A Cup of Noodles has its limited time vampire noodles. That's a hot garlic flavor that turns red when it gets in hot water. And then you can contrast that with Hidden Valley Ranch's black spooky ranch in a glow-in-the-dark bottle. It sounds like fun, huh? Hey, I'm Jonah. It's all about white, great white, coming up next to kick off a 40-minute classic rock block.
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It's Slaughter. One unforgettable night.

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Great White kicking off a 40-minute free ride for your back at work Monday with me, Jonah, and Jim Morrison and the Doors on 99.7 Classic Rock.

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0: It's Pearl Jam on 99.7 Classic Rock, and at the movies in theaters over the weekend, you might be surprised by this, but all these debuting movies that were supposed to be really good were behind the re-release of Avengers Endgame from 2019, flew way up to number one, and Resident Evil from last week took second place. Okay, then we see our three highly rated debuting films, with Brad Pitt in the survival story Heart of the Beast making a good showing, and then it was Robert Pattinson's Prime Time. And at number five, the animated comedy Forgotten Island. And you're at work with me, Jonah, making it through Monday with a prayer, and Bon Jovi coming up next.
1: We start cool but getting hot again this week. Good morning, South Valley. Happy Monday. Monday will be the coolest day of the week. We'll get warmer each day through Friday. There is a lake wind advisory in effect around Lake Isabella through 7 p.m. tonight. There will be breezes on the valley floor, but nothing worthy of an advisory. When the breeze goes away, we'll start warming up again. So today, sunny and breezy with highs in the low 80s. Clear tonight, overnight lows in the mid 50s. Sunny for Tuesday with less wind and highs in the mid 80s. And it goes up after that. For Porterville, expect a high today of 81, overnight low of 56. Hanford's high also 81, overnight low 54 degrees. With the Central Valley's most accurate forecast, I'm KC24 Chief Meteorologist AJ Fox.
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That first Van Halen album on 99.7 Classic Rock. Hey, you're going to want to see Alex and David Lee Roth get back together for the first time in, what, like 11 years? Did a really interesting chat for a TEDx Fargo interview. It's on YouTube. It's good to see those guys together again. You have live rockin' in your life. 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And I'm Jonah. Guns N' Roses is going to get you going in a 40-minute classic rock block coming up.

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Keep it going on a Monday, getting back to work with me, Jonah, and Aerosmith on 99.7 Classic Rock.

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0: 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Yeah.

Judas Priest for your last Monday of September. And hi, I'm Jonah. 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

Chrissy Hynde and the Pretenders with that Monday feeling. And here's one to keep your Monday going. Getting started up with the Stones on 99.7 Classic Rock that rocks.

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0: Fleetwood Mac and Stevie Nicks on 99.7 Classic Rock. Hey, a lot of people like to dress up as Stevie Nicks, or she's got that iconic look, and Halloween is a great time for that, huh? Oh, you know what's fun for Halloween? Cup of Noodles, limited time vampire noodles that turn blood red when you cook them, and they're flavored with garlic. Oh, and you could have fun, too, with the spooky black Hidden Valley Ranch black dressing. Would you use that? And it comes in a glow-in-the-dark bottle. I love that. Hey, I'm Jonah. Get back to some tunes. Got Billy Idol on the way coming up.
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0: Tom Petty and the Heartbreakers on 99.7 Classic Rock. I came across a story about Steve Perry at the Dodgers Giants game. So this guy that works at Dodgers Stadium runs into Steve Perry there in the suites. And there's Steve, you know, with his Giants t-shirt on. And this guy, Robert Sosa, was so flustered because Steve asked him, you know, do you want to take a picture with me? You know, he couldn't get his camera on his phone working. And so Steve was very patient. They ended up getting a photo. And actually, you could take a look at it on our 99.7 Classic Rock Facebook. And his story is posted there, too. It's pretty cute. Hey, I'm Jonah. Yeah, one from Steve and Journey coming up in a 40-minute Classic Rock block as we get into our 1 o'clock hour. And we'll kick that set off with some Scorpions coming up.
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0: playbook is the legacy. When a family asks who they can count on, what's the call?
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0: Louder. Who do they count on?
1: Us!
0: Then go run the play. Yeah.
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Love that one. 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

That's Foreigner getting our 1 o'clock hour off the ground in Head Games. 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

0: Cheap Trick while you work on 99.7 Classic Rock, and we heard Journey before him. We know what Steve Perry is up to during baseball season, following the Giants in his Giants t-shirts. And he was spotted by a worker at Dodger Stadium about a week ago, and the poor guy was speechless. I mean, this guy is the ultimate Journey fan, and there's Steve Perry, and... Steve was really nice to him. They took a picture, and you can see the photo and the guy's story. It's posted on our 99.7 Classic Rock Facebook. And I'm Jonah. Get hungry with Temple of the Dog coming up.
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2: 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NHL and NBA start soon, and same thing goes with the Major League Baseball playoffs. 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Where's the best place to see them? Let me know next time. As we found out Monday, Chick-fil-A has finally broken ground on their new location in Visalia. And what's great for that crew working on building that Chick-fil-A in Visalia is if they get hungry, they could call on the crew actually working at the Chick-fil-A in Tulare, and maybe they'll drop off some food for them.
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4: A warming trend all this week. Good afternoon, South Valley. Happy Monday. Today is the coolest day we're going to experience this week. We get warmer each day through Friday. There is a lake wind advisory in effect around Lake Isabella through 7 p.m. tonight. And that means we'll have breezes on the valley floor, but nothing worthy of that advisory. When the breeze does go away, we'll start warming up again. So for the rest of the afternoon, sunshine and breezy with highs in the low 80s. Clear tonight, overnight lows in the mid 50s. Sunny for your Tuesday, a little less breezy, and highs will be in the mid 80s, getting warmer after that, mid 90s by Thursday. For Visalia, expect an overnight low of 54, Tuesday's high 87, in Lemoore, overnight low 56, and on Tuesday also 87 degrees. With the Central Valley's most accurate forecast, I'm KC24 Chief Meteorologist AJ Fox.
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0: The Red Hot Chili Peppers on 99.7 Classic Rock, and their drummer, you know, Chad Smith, was really good friends with Ozzy Osbourne and was part of that big Back to the Beginning concert, which has been made into a film, and it's finally coming out on October 28th. It's an event. 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
2: If you're a sports fan, you know this is the best time of year. 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NHL and NBA start soon, and same thing goes with the Major League Baseball playoffs. 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Where's the best place to see them? Let me know next time. As we found out Monday, Chick-fil-A has finally broken ground on their new location in Visalia. And what's great for that crew working on building that Chick-fil-A in Visalia is if they get hungry, they could call on the crew actually working at the Chick-fil-A in Tulare, and maybe they'll drop off some food for them.
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Greg Kinn, keeping you going on your Monday. And Wednesday would have been T-Rex singer, guitar player Mark Bolan's birthday. A happy heavenly birthday in advance. A 99.7 classic rock that rocks.

Right, Peter Gabriel, while you work, and being Monday, let's check out how new movies did in theaters over the weekend. Coming up after Pink Floyd and Rush on 99.7 Classic Rock.

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0: It's a favorite from Rush while you work on 99.7 Classic Rock and take a look at how new movies did in theaters over the weekend. You might be surprised by this, but all these debuting movies that were supposed to be really good were behind the re-release of Avengers Endgame from 2019, flew way up to number one, and Resident Evil from last week took second place. Okay, then we see our three highly rated debuting films with Brad Pitt in the survival story Heart of the Beast making a good showing, and then it was Robert Pattinson's prime time. And at number five, the animated comedy Forgotten Island. And I'm Jonah, getting back to it with a number one from Yes next.
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2: A warming trend all this week. Good afternoon, South Valley. Happy Monday. Today is the coolest day we're going to experience this week. We get warmer each day through Friday. There is a lake wind advisory in effect around Lake Isabella through 7 p.m. tonight. And that means we'll have breezes on the valley floor, but nothing worthy of that advisory. When the breeze does go away, we'll start warming up again. So for the rest of the afternoon, sunshine and breezy with highs in the low 80s. Clear tonight, overnight lows in the mid 50s. Sunny for your Tuesday, a little less breezy, and highs will be in the mid 80s, getting warmer after that, mid 90s by Thursday. For Visalia, expect an overnight low of 54, Tuesday's high 87, in Lemoore, overnight low 56, and on Tuesday also 87 degrees. With the Central Valley's most accurate forecast, I'm KC24 Chief Meteorologist AJ Fox.
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0: Paradise City from Guns N' Roses on 99.7 Classic Rock. And you might have heard of the Guns N' Roses tribute band, Rocket Queen. They're going to be opening up for Slaughter at the Rawhide Music Festival on October 28th. That is going to be such a fun concert, and I'm so glad that we're welcoming this show. 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I hope your day is going great so far. I'm Jonah, getting ready for a 40-minute Classic Rock block. It's going to kick off with 38 Special, and at 3, it's Blazy.
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2: 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NHL and NBA start soon, and same thing goes with the Major League Baseball playoffs. 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Where's the best place to see them? Let me know next time. As we found out Monday, Chick-fil-A has finally broken ground on their new location in Visalia. And what's great for that crew working on building that Chick-fil-A in Visalia is if they get hungry, they could call on the crew actually working at the Chick-fil-A in Tulare, and maybe they'll drop off some food for them.
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And Blazy is here at 3 to keep your Monday rolling. I'm Jonah Denz Hamilton. 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
1: Great way of kicking off the Blazy Show today. AC/DC from the Back in Black album. Hope you're having a great Monday so far, as we are into the final 3 days of September. 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It is not only Ask a Stupid Question Day, but it is also National Drink a Beer Day. And a stupid question would be me asking you, hey, you want to celebrate that tonight?
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This is the Blazy Show. I believe there's nothing funnier than suppressed laughter when you're not allowed to laugh at a situation. So Caleb Flynn is on trial for murdering his wife. Obviously not a laughing matter. Until a sappy AI love song that Caleb made for his 24-year-old girlfriend was played. By the way, Caleb is 40. So he's on trial for killing his wife. Court TV cameras caught many in the gallery holding back laughter. The video is pretty funny to see people cracking up, especially when the lyrics are these. Now, this is not Caleb singing. This is what he wrote for AI.

0: that's enough. You know, AI must have really learned a lot from Daughtry. Caleb, by the way, is a real singer. He was on American Idol back in 2013 when he was a music pastor. And there's a video on YouTube of when they interviewed him, and his backstory was how much he loved his wife and how she is as beautiful as Carrie Underwood. Now you can see him on another reality show, Court TV.
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2: 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Let me know next time. As we found out Monday, Chick-fil-A has finally broken ground on their new location in Visalia. 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
4: Traffic brought to you by Visalia Ford, South Valley, 99 Southbound Avenue, 384 off-ramp. Look out for some debris in the road. Traffic collision, Betty Drive, just north of Highway 99. Dog run in and out of the road, 99 Southbound Avenue, 384 on-ramp in a hit-and-run with no injuries to Avenue 388 at Road 96. Fresno trouble spot, the only thing working is a car stuck on the side of the road, 99 Southbound at Clovis Avenue on-ramp. Click it or ticket, buckle up, make it an easy drive this afternoon. It's Randy Hendricks here with traffic.
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I woke last night to the sound of thunder. How far off, I sat and wondered. Started humming a song from 1962. Ain't it funny how the night moves, when you just don't seem to have as much to lose. Strange how the night moves.

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Huh? Huh?

0: 99.7 Classic Rock. Thanks for being with me today on The Blasey Show. A substitute teacher in Missouri has lost her job, and she's confused why she would possibly lose her job for the person and the mother she is today in 2026, because she says someone found her old OnlyFans account. Sheena Sittner.
1: If teachers were paid better, women wouldn't have to resort to online content creation. If sex sells. It's funny because I've had this account, this OnlyFans account, for 2+ years. So whoever did find it did some deep dive digging, because 2 years later, and now it's being found out. I didn't, however, think that I would be completely stripped away from being at my kid's school.
0: Yeah, she says she's been banned from volunteering and helping out as a parent at her kid's school, let alone the substitute teacher gig. And speaking of sex sells, Madonna, a big winner last night at the VMAs.
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3: 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As we found out Monday, Chick-fil-A has finally broken ground on their new location in Visalia. 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

0: Through Friday, there is a lake wind advisory in effect around Lake Isabella through 7 p.m. tonight, and that means we'll have breezes on the valley floor, but nothing worthy of that advisory. When the breeze does go away, we'll start warming up again. So for the rest of the afternoon, sunshine and breezy with highs in the low 80s. Clear tonight, overnight lows in the mid 50s. Sunny for your Tuesday, a little less breezy, and highs will be in the mid 80s. Getting warmer after that, mid 90s by Thursday. For Visalia, expect an overnight low of 54, Tuesday's high 87, in Lemoore, overnight low 56, and on Tuesday also 87 degrees. With the Central Valley's most accurate forecast, I'm KC24 Chief Meteorologist AJ Fox.
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Blaze Your Show at Fleetwood Mac. Don't forget Ozzy and Black Sabbath. The Back to the Beginning concert will be in theaters October 28th. Let's get into Ozzy and Black Sabbath right now. One of the songs they performed that day. 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
1: This is not headline news. Today is National Family Day, or as Brad Pitt calls it, Monday. Martha Stewart may release nude photos. It's part of a new book she'll call 50 Shades of Really Gray. A documentary about the Tupac Shakur murder trial is in the works. Somehow it'll feature a brand new soundtrack by Tupac Shakur. Robots walk the runway of the Vogue World Fashion Show. They were unnaturally thin, moved awkwardly with their long legs, and had dead, soulless eyes. So they were just like the human models. And members of an Arizona fraternity were made to swallow live goldfish. We do not want to know where they found Nemo. This is not headline news for the Blasey Show. 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

Plays the show with the Rolling Stones and now into the band that was given the MTV Video Vanguard Award last night. Dave Grohl, Pat Smear, and Chris Novoselic accepted on stage last night, talking a lot about Kurt Cobain. Here's Nirvana on 99.7 Classic Rock for the South Valley.

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Blaze the show with some NASCAR news. Trouble on the track. Well, not exactly the track. That's what makes this such a funny clip. NASCAR's Corey Heim was jumped by Trayton Lapcevich's racing team.

0: after their cars collided at Martinsville Speedway. If that sentence doesn't roll off my tongue, it's because I don't really know much about NASCAR. But I know this is funny, because listen to where the throwdown took place.
1: Crew members, and not necessarily drivers, that were involved with that altercation with Corey Heim took a shot that looked like from a crew member down here by the hot dog stand. So I'm sure NASCAR will take a good look at that. But it happened right in front of the famous hot dog stand. Let's go to Blake McCandless, who has a little more insight as to what took place.
2: Yeah, guys, I was standing right there. Corey Heim was just walking back to his hauler right in front of the hot dog stand. Punches were thrown.
0: Hot dog stand.
2: In front of the hot dog stand.
0: And I give him the benefit of the doubt. I goof stuff up all the time. I can't knock the guy. He's excited to do a live report next to the hot dog stand.
1: Hot dog stands.
0: It appeared Corey walked off slightly humored, but one of Trayton's guys sucker punched him. I think those guys are going to continue to go around in circles. That's your NASCAR news. It's the Blazy Show. Coming up in 10 minutes, remember the old days of the MTV Video Music Awards? All the rock artists? Well, last night, one rock band honored with a big award. I'll have that for you coming up.
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4: Traffic brought to you by Visalia Ford, South Valley, 99 southbound Page Avenue on ramp. Look out for an unknown injury accident. 99 northbound at Sierra, look out for a crash. South Cherry Avenue and East Manning up in Fresno, look out for an unknown injury accident. And a call Travel Plaza there at 1700 block of South 99 in the Goshen area. Look out for an unknown injury accident. Still getting cleared up. Hit and run with no injuries. 99 northbound at Golden State Boulevard on ramp near Clinton. Look out, headed that way. Click it or ticket, buckle up. Make it an easy drive this afternoon. It's Randy Hendricks right here with traffic.
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1: Blaze's show rocking your Monday. Hey, Nirvana was given the MTV Video Vanguard Award last night. Dave Grohl, Pat Smear, and Chris Novoselic accepted it on stage after a montage of their videos. This is what Chris said. He did all the talking.
2: The ideas for those videos all grew out of the vision of one of the greatest artists of all time, Kurt Cobain. Kurt was one of one. Nirvana continues to resonate so deeply because people are still hungry for authenticity. For something real, something uncompromising, something that tells you it's just okay to come as you are. Kurt would have loved that legacy. Thank you all so much.
1: Nice honor for them last night, and I have a Nirvana box set, and I can remember looking at the DVD it came with, and it's just home video of even before Dave was in the band, just the three of them in a small room rehearsing, and Kurt has his mic stand right up to a wall. He's looking at a wall because he's trying to imagine how it's going to be when they get to the clubs and on stage. You know, he had the vision. He, as much as the Beatles kept saying to themselves, hey, one of these days we are going to make it and get out of these small, sweaty clubs. Kurt Cobain really had that image of what he wanted to do. And if you are doing whatever in life, set your goals, see yourself in that next place, and go for it. This is the Blaze Show.
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4: 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As we found out Monday, Chick-fil-A has finally broken ground on their new location in Visalia. 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
6: 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Kings County, 198 eastbound 11th Avenue off-ramp. Look out for some debris in the road. Nevada Avenue at 41, a dog running in and out of the road. Cal Travel Plaza there on 99 and Goshen. That unknown injury accident still getting cleared up. Fresno 99 northbound at Golden State Boulevard on-ramp. Hit and run with no injuries. Click it or ticket. Buckle up. Make it an easy drive.

0: afternoon. Randy Hendricks here with traffic.
1: A warming trend all this week. Good afternoon, South Valley. Happy Monday. Today is the coolest day we're going to experience this week. We get warmer each day through Friday. There is a lake wind advisory in effect around Lake Isabella through 7 p.m. tonight. And that means we'll have breezes on the valley floor, but nothing worthy of that advisory. When the breeze does go away, we'll start warming up again. So for the rest of the afternoon, sunshine and breezy with highs in the low 80s. Clear tonight, overnight lows in the mid 50s. Sunny for your Tuesday, a little less breezy, and highs will be in the mid 80s. Getting warmer after that, mid 90s by Thursday. For Visalia, expect an overnight low of 54. Tuesday's high 87. In Lemoore, overnight low 56. And on Tuesday, also 87 degrees. With the Central Valley's most accurate forecast, I'm KC24 Chief Meteorologist AJ Fox.
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